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1: Crazy. I think they're all crazy. Yeah, I was, yeah. Well, you know, it's crazy.
2: Did you know beforehand, or when did you receive the news yourself?
1: Just now. I mean, yeah, right now.
2: You were on a call with the people from the Nobel Committee?
1: Yes.
2: What was the conversation like?
1: Same as this, rather halting. They have, yeah, the usual questions, and I have no answers.
3: Greta spurði Carson hvort verðlaunin ættu eftir að íta undir áhuga á verkum hennar.
1: No, not really. I don't understand how people hear things or read things. I just hope that they like them, and maybe they do. Maybe they did this time, but it's a bit of a mystery to me.
2: Do you think this in any way changes your readership?
1: Well, I guess the publisher hopes so. That's, I don't know. Yeah, it will. I'll get a sticker on the front of my book saying...
2: Stickers always help to sell books, right?
1: Stickers help, yeah. Yes.
0: Ætli útgefandinn voni það ekki, svara Carson. 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
1: Oh yeah, they're all fantastic people. And everybody here, I mean, since we've moved here, which actually we started coming in 2008, almost everybody we meet is a poet, or so they say. So yeah, very vigorous community.
3: Greta spyr Carson einnig út í hitt íslenska Nobelskáldið Halldór Laxness hvort hún hafi lesið hann og hvort hann hafi veitt henni innblástur. 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
1: I don't know. I'd have to think about that more. I find inspiration in actual language. Mm-hmm. I'm not reading him in the actual language he wrote, so that's a different experience. So inspiration has to deviate through translated sentences. So that's different for me, quite different.
2: Do you read any Icelandic?
1: No, not fast. No.
2: It's been a while, I believe, since a poet, mainly a poet, won the Nobel Prize. The last few authors who have received this prize have been novel writers. Do you have a comment on the role of poetry in this world?
1: No, I guess not. I think it's probably more useful than prose right now because it's faster and everybody's in a hurry. So basically, I think it's good because it's brief. Except Homer. Homer's not brief.
0: Greta spurði hann að lokum út í hlutverk ljóðlistar í heimi verðluna. 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

course, we welcome the energy ceasefire when it holds. We haven't yet seen that also Russia will...

about the boy. And I know it's stupid to be mad about the boy. I'm so ashamed of it, but must admit it.

Violet Evercloy. This odd diversity of misery and joy. I'm feeling quite insane and young again, and all because I'm mad.

In an interview, Piazzolla told, "My life was a history of angels and devils, Angel and Diablo," because he saw the violence when he was a kid. He was living in the port of New York, another port, and after many beautiful also things and some vision for the future. So he decided to dedicate one suite, four pieces, to the angels, and one suite, four pieces, to the Diablo. So in 1962, started in the CD album Nuestro Tiempo, you can find Introducción al Ángel, and you can find Milonga del Ángel. After, in 1965, he wrote Resurrección del Ángel and La Muerte del Ángel, and four pieces dedicated to the Diablo. We are going to listen now by Raimondas Viacevicius and the Icelandic String Quartet, Muerte del Ángel.

Giuseppe Scigliano, Claudius Baran, Raimondas Jacekicius, the quintet of Conservatory Martucci from Salerno. I want to invite on the stage German Propin